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0: 99.9 Kiss Country, Today's Hit Country with John Morgan. That is Kid Myself. Rachel, you are jamming out to us with who?
1: My mom.
0: Oh, all right. Mom and daughter getting into some trouble. Doing what?
1: Oh, we're just driving home. We ran some errands tonight.
0: Legal kind of errands?
1: Oh, Costco, you know.
0: Oh.
1: Had to load up.
0: Yeah, what, on the big tub of mayonnaise, 20 pounds?
1: No, unfortunately, we didn't, but, you know, we got some Cheez-Its.
0: Oh.
1: So.
0: Yeah, that's winning. And what, 30 rolls of toilet paper?
1: Exactly.
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It's going down. Morgan Wallen at Clemson's Death Valley. We're going to get you to that. 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

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Zach working on a new album, which is great news, but don't get too excited. It's going to be a while. Not coming out until 2027.

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0: 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My name's Corey on the TikTok and Gram at Corey on Radio. 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

in the future, something that you're working towards that you can look forward to, why not plan a trip to Vegas this September? 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

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Morning Wanna Post Malone, I Ain't Coming Back. CBS, they decided to cancel it. The medical drama Watson after two seasons, even though it was the network's most watched scripted series. Most watched. Yeah, apparently that's not considered a vital sign.

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So

0: 99.9 in Kiss Country, today's Hit Country with Riley Green, Change My Mind. Nicole, thanks for having us on in Nashville, going out for some food. Do you know where you want to go, or are you just going to stop randomly somewhere?
1: We're looking and stopping randomly.
0: Got it. You and a friend, so you two are hungry?
1: Yeah, we are.
0: And your friend's name is what?
1: Phoebe.
2: Hi.
0: What up, BB?
1: Phoebe.
0: Phoebe. I'm sorry, Phoebe. So, Phoebe, do you like this Nicole person?
1: Yeah.
0: Nicole answered for you. Phoebe, blink twice if you're using her for her car and gas money. Wait, I missed it. Did you blink?
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John Morgan at Kid Myself, 99.9 Kiss Country, Today's Hit Country. What are you watching right now? I recently started up Widow's Bay on Apple TV. It's like a comedy horror. I thought it was going to be terrible. I really did. No expectations at all, and I'm loving it. It's great, and they've actually renewed it for a second season.

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0: 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What are you driving?
1: It's a Suburban.
0: Okay, well, that's why. How about you switch that out for some rollerblades, and then you don't have to worry about gas money. Problem solved.
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I got the Kiss Country callback going down tomorrow. 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They announce your name. 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

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Luke Combs with Be By You. My name's Corey. And if you want to get famous, you can do that with the Jumbotron at the World Cup. $79. You can get on the big screen. It's a super fan shout out. $79. 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
9: Hey, it's Wednesday, everybody. Halfway through the work week. Welcome to show number 1622. It's After Midnight. I'm your host, Granger Smith. Always grateful to be with you. I've got this good news story I'm going to read for you, so hang tight for that. Ann Hudson has got a Nashville news story, some stories about your favorite stars out there in Nashville. She's going to read that for you coming up this hour. And I've also got a bunch of good country music. It all begins right here at hour number one. Welcome to After Midnight. Welcome to Wednesday.

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I think I know how to get your Wednesday started off on the right foot, and that is with some good news. If you hang on two songs, I'll share some with you.

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1: Whether you're on the road, on the job, or you just can't sleep, Granger Smith is right here with you. Thanks for being a part of the After Midnight family.
2: I knew I'd see her around. I'd be at some party, she'd show up and I'd be walking out. Or across some parking lot, hiding behind her sister. 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I'd act.

they were keeping it low key. But now it's like these county lines closing in on me. I see them everywhere together. It's hitting a little too close to home. She's so far.

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So I got a topic I want to discuss next hour from you. What is your biggest fear? 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

0: 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Stick around. Ann Hudson is coming up with the latest buzz from Nashville. And give us a tease of what you got coming up.
1: Oh, no. Granger, we need to send some prayers up for Tyler Farr. I'll explain coming up in your Nashville news next.

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10: Welcome to Wednesday. It's After Midnight, everybody. Halfway through the work week, I'm Granger Smith, your host, beginning hour number two right now. Whatever the reason you're up late or up early, I'm glad you're with me. I'm grateful to be with you. I've got this question we're going to discuss this hour. What is your biggest fear? The greatest fear of your life? What is that? 866-607-8383. Earl Bibbles Jr. is also coming in here at the back half of the hour with a dumb criminal story. And I got a good playlist of country music for you. Hang tight. You've got the right station. It's After Midnight.

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1: 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Check out my new song, Kid Myself, right now. 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
1: Hey, Granger. My name is Domingo Rodriguez. I'm a truck driver down here in Ocala, Florida. Just listening to your show, man. Love it. 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
0: Domingo, appreciate you, buddy. 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

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Earl is going to be here to share this true story that happened next.

0: 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All right, looking for your phone call right now. 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

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Well, you've got this guy to thank for them. I'll tell you about that in history, plus some other things coming up in two songs. Hang tight.

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1: Hey, Granger, my name is Cody. I'm calling from Tulsa, Oklahoma. Just calling to see how you are doing. Hope you have a great night. Have a good one.
0: Appreciate you, Cody. Thank you for calling, brother.

0: 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Ann Hudson is about to jump on and share some Nashville news with us. Ann, what do you have lined up?
1: Well, you know, Granger got to be in Nashville covering the CMA Fest, and they finally have announced who's going to be performing and the lineup that'll air on TV. I got the details coming up in your Nashville news next.

0: What's up, y'all? It's Bailey Zimmerman. Here's my new song, Chevy Silverado. I bought my grandpa's Chevy Silverado, and I lived my life in that truck, and I think that's why it's so special to me.
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Okay, here's the question. What is one bill you would love to never have to pay again? 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
1: 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Some of us think, some of us drive, some of us pray. Granger's with you through it all. Thanks for being a part of the After Midnight family.

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1: Hi, man. I just want to say I'm a big fan of the show. Your show has helped me get through plenty of nights that I can't sleep. 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

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You know, Earl's dumb criminal story shows us that old enough to know better just doesn't always apply. 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
8: Wednesday, early risers. Welcome to After Midnight with me, your host, Granger Smith. I've got some good news. Besides the fact that it's halfway through the work week, I want to read that for you coming up. Plus some Nashville news with Ann Hudson. She's keeping you in touch with all your favorite stars out there in Nashville. All of this here early on a Wednesday. Get that coffee hot. We're still after midnight.

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I think I know how to get your Wednesday started off on the right foot, and that is with some good news. If you hang on two songs, I'll share some with you.

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Last hour, the question was this: what is a bill you would love to never have to pay again? 866-607-8383. 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

0: 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Stick around. Ann Hudson is coming up with the latest buzz from Nashville. And give us a tease of what you got coming up.
1: Oh, no. Granger, we need to send some prayers up for Tyler Farr. I'll explain coming up in your Nashville news next.

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9: 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Welcome, y'all. I'm Granger Smith, your host. I've got some things I want to talk about that went down on this day in history coming up. Plus some Nashville news with Ann Hudson. She's going to talk to you about your favorite stars out there in Nashville and what they got going on. Hang tight for all of this on this final hour. We are After Midnight.

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I love that you've got us turned up here early Wednesday morning. Thank you for doing what you do, and thanks for letting me be a part of it here on After Midnight with you.

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1: Ranger Smith, this is Deanna calling from Southeast Tennessee. I just wanted to say I appreciate you every morning driving me into work. Have a great day.
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0: 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Ann Hudson is about to jump on and share some Nashville news with us. Ann, what do you have lined up?
1: Well, you know, Granger got to be in Nashville covering the CMA Fest, and they finally have announced who's going to be performing and the lineup that'll air on TV. 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
11: Yeah, I think you're supposed to eat like 20 to 30 different varieties a week.
12: That's a lot.
11: I know.
12: I don't know if I even know 20 or 30 varieties of vegetables.
11: Well, now's the time to go
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11: to the Ingles and walk around the produce section, I reckon.
12: What y'all doing? It's Eddie Fox and Amanda Fox on 99.9 Kiss Country. Good dragon fruit. I feel like it's what I need.
11: A fruit.
12: Dragon fruit.
11: Not a vegetable.
12: But, yeah, okay. I see.
11: And we're off to a rough start.
12: All right, well. Well, a tomato actually is a fruit.
11: Yes.
12: But it's considered a vegetable, so it's all confusing.
11: I don't think it's considered a vegetable. I think it's most people think it's a vegetable.
12: Well.
11: But it is actually a fruit.
12: Yeah.
11: Anywho.
12: So we got
11: one
12: tickets.
11: One thing I do know is that we have Morgan Wallen tickets around 7:10 this morning.
12: Also, blue hot dogs. We got to talk about the blue hot dogs. Have you seen this new TikTok?
11: No.
12: Oh, Lord.
11: I don't know if I want to see a blue hot dog.
12: All that and a whole lot more on the Hump Day Show. Come on in. Good to see you.
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1: That's what I got for y'all today.
5: Okay, so what's the good news?
1: And the good news is...
3: Let's hear it.
0: Have y'all seen the guy that mows people's yards? He just shows up and gets on...
6: I honestly sometimes will go down a rabbit hole of watching those videos.
0: I love that
6: because
0: dude.
6: I love to see the transformation.
0: Me too.
6: And the impact it has on these people's lives. Because you don't think about, like... an overgrown yard and what that person could be going through. So I love the videos.
0: Spencer of SB Mowing. He just cleans up people's property for free. Sometimes cops will be on him like, what are you doing?
6: Sometimes people in the neighborhood call the cops. I'm like, guys, seriously.
0: He's mowing a yard. Well, he ran across this lady, Miss Debbie, and not only cleaned up her yard, but paid for her late rent and gave her some spending money.
6: Aww.
0: She had lost her husband recently and fell in hard times.
6: See, it's so much more than just overgrown grass.
0: Well, thousands of people have now chipped in and raised over $650,000 for this lady.
7: We decided that we wanted to pay your rent, your last 3 months of rent that you're backed up on.
8: You don't really have to do that because you've done so much for me already.
7: We want to, and we've got lots of people that are donating to the nonprofit, and this is what they do it for, to help people like you out.
6: I love that. I love that.
0: Makes my heart so happy. That is definitely a real good feel-good.
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0: doing? Hey, it's Eddie Fox and Amanda Fox on 99.9 Kiss Country. Coming up on Daddy's Day Sunday, not only is it Father's Day, it is the first day of summer.
1: Oh, Sunday is?
0: Sunday. Best TV dad of all time. Who's the first one that comes to mind for you?
1: I mean, the first one that came to mind was Danny
0: Tanner. Bundy.
1: I do love me some Al Bundy, too.
0: Danny Tanner.
1: But Danny Tanner was the first one that came to my mind, even though he's got his little quirks.
0: They did this big old survey.
1: Who was number one in the survey?
0: Al Bundy.
1: Really?
0: Yes. Andy Taylor from the Andy
1: Griffith Show. Andy, of course.
0: Bob from Bob's Burgers. Carl Winslow, number four.
1: Family Matters.
0: Yeah.
1: You don't like that show.
0: I
1: love that show.
0: Just never got into it. Dan Connor on Roseanne. It's number five. Danny Tanner's number six. I really feel like he should be higher on the list. Herman Munster.
1: Oh, okay.
0: Number seven. Homer Simpson, number eight.
1: What?
0: Mike Brady is number nine. And Phil from Modern Family is number 10.
1: Okay, so that's a really interesting list.
0: Way on down 14, Tim Taylor from Home Improvement. But Al Bundy?
1: That is funny.
0: Best TV dads of all time. I don't know. Al Bundy. He was pretty funny, though.
1: Married with Children was a funny show.
0: Yeah, fantastic
1: show. It is funny to think back on some of the shows that I watched as a kid, like those type of shows that really had some inappropriate things that I probably shouldn't have been watching.
0: Absolutely.
1: But we'd all sit there and laugh as a family.
0: Just laughing it up with no idea why we're laughing.
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1: Let's go. Up and at 'em. All right, rise and shine.
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0: Well, it's hump day. We're halfway to the weekend. My name's Eddie Fox. Her name's Amanda Fox. This is 99.9 Kiss Country. So, Robert, are you proud to be an American, sir?
1: Actually, I'm a patriotic kind of guy. I've been all around the world. I'm a 20-year Navy vet, and there is no place like home.
0: So that's a yes, definitely. Well, thank you, sir, for your service. We do appreciate it. Man, so proud to be living in the land of the free, Amanda Fox.
2: Yes, me too, Eddie Fox.
0: Stand up and show your pride. It is legal.

0: May the good Lord continue watching over and blessing America. It's Eddie Fox and Amanda Fox on 99.9 KISS Country. Mark Starling joins the broadcast. Good morning to you,
1: Good morning.
0: Sir.
1: How are we? Are we well?
0: We are well.
2: Good.
0: All right.
2: Good.
0: We are well. I'm excited about the blue hot dogs I'm seeing on the TikTok.
1: I beg your pardon?
0: I don't know if they just trying to gaslight us here or what's going on, but this lady has soaked her hot dogs in Gatorade, like blue Gatorade.
1: That's disgusting.
2: Why? Why was that the idea?
1: Is it red, white, and blue?
2: I was wondering,
1: is it for the 4th of July?
0: I don't know.
1: Because stop it.
2: So it's pretty much like sugar water on your hot dog?
0: Yeah. You soak them for 15 minutes. They turn an amazing blue color and are packed with electrolytes. This story.
2: Oh, electrolytes.
1: I don't need hot dogs for electrolytes. That's disgusting.
0: I expect 6 years to be taken off my life when I eat one. Is it 6 minutes or 6 years?
1: Well, either or. It's fine. It just depends how cheap the hot dogs are.
0: Rufus had him a hot dog this past weekend, actually, too. He's like, what's that off my life now? Like 12 minutes.
2: Ew, those look disgusting.
0: They do, don't they? Why?
3: That is.
0: Oh, yeah.
3: That is vile.
0: Disturbing like dark blue.
1: Listen, folks, there are hobby stores out there, and you should go visit them and get into hobbies that are already in existence. Dying hot dogs blue is no sort of hobby to get into.
2: Don't invite me to that cookout.
1: Yeah,
0: the comments are great. Somebody said, proof you can't eat at everybody's house.
1: So we had a story this morning of, you know, over in France, like the topless sunbathing thing that's a normal thing over there, right? So there's a bunch of these coastal towns, like 20 of them in France, that have said that they've kind of had enough.
2: Oh.
1: So it's a national law that topless sunbathing is legal. But these towns say that I guess you can still do that, but you have to keep your torso covered. And so I'm trying to figure out, like, how do you sunbathe topless with your torso covered?
2: And why is that the part that they want to be covered?
1: Well, that was the thing. They said it's a hygiene thing. And I'm like, I think we've surpassed the hygiene thing when we went to the topless thing, but I'm not sure, like...
2: Wait, I'm trying to...
0: So you have, like, a little doily that just covers the middle?
1: I think that's what I said. It's going to be... You're going to look like a sausage, basically.
0: It's like a reverse scarf?
1: Yeah, and it would just, like... Like a stomach ascot? Is that what you're talking about here?
2: I am so confused.
1: Like, think about it this way. Think
2: like
1: about
2: the
1: if
2: belly
1: you...
2: button's the problem? I mean, I don't get it.
1: Yeah, exactly. Like, if you just put a cummerbund on and then walked outside and the rest of everything was hanging loose.
0: He's good.
1: You know?
0: He's good.
1: He's good. You can go to prom and the beach. It's very versatile.
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2: 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It's awesome.
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7: 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Smoky Park Highway moving well. Sardis Road, no.
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1: Eddie Fox.
0: Yes, ma'am.
1: I need you to play me a song.
0: All right.
1: I need to hear the I-26 song.
0: Okay.
1: Traveling from Asheville to Hendersonville.
0: One of them days, huh?
1: Woo, laws, they're trying to get out of Asheville. It's crazy.
0: Well, hang in there, honey. We got you.
1: All right, darling. Thank you, honey.
0: Love you. Be careful.
1: I will. Love you, too. Bye.
0: We'll play here before 7 o'clock. At least it's getting somewhat better, 26.
2: Yeah, I noticed, you know, coming in this morning, a lot of that work being done on Jeff Bowen Bridge. Yeah. Patton Avenue is getting kind of closer and a little few more steps further. I love seeing the progress.
0: Done more work in the past, like, 2 weeks than they have the past 20 years. But, hey, we appreciate you, too. I know it's... Ooh,
2: doing the hard work out there.
0: I couldn't do it, so we love you. Y'all be careful.
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2: Shania Twain is currently in the UK as Harry Styles' opener, and in a new interview, she explained it happened because she respects Harry's relationship with his mom.
4: Huh? It's my mother's birthday coming up. Would you mind phoning her to wish her a happy birthday? And I said, well, of course, easy. Done. I wish her happy birthday, and I congratulate her on such a fabulous son. I'm so happy for him that he still has his mother through all of this fame. They're bonded. They support each other. And so he called me up, and when he said, will you come and do these shows with me? I'm going back out again on a world tour. I'm like, of course, only for you, Harry.
0: I mean, I'd do it too if you called me.
2: The Charlie Daniels Band recorded a patriotic song called My Home back in 2014 for Macy's 4th of July TV special, but it was never released. Well, with America's 250th birthday coming up, Charlie's son set out and got it done.
0: Oh, yeah.

0: done by 30:36. Johnny Fox and Amanda Fox on 99.9 Kiss Country. I just found what I want for Father's Day.
1: Okay, please tell me.
0: It's a robot toilet.
1: What do you mean a robot
0: that
1: toilet?
0: That comes to you. Mm-hmm. Chinese companies unveiled a smart toilet.
1: Like if you're sitting on the couch?
0: It drives itself to you. It's meant for folks that, you know, can't, if, like the elderly or if you have issues.
1: Okay, like if you can't get out of the bed.
0: Right.
1: That I can kind of get behind. But why would you want that?
0: Why not? Convenience, man.
1: Why can't you get out of the bed and walk to the bathroom?
0: Well, it's maybe been a long day, you know?
1: So who
0: you
1: empties
0: can,
1: it?
0: You can use it too.
1: No, who cleans it?
0: What did I say? Somebody, I guess. Yeah, I have to empty it, I suppose.
1: Your wife?
0: Well, no, I wouldn't make you do all that.
1: Thank you.
0: I'm sorry. It takes it back to the toilet and flushes it out.
1: Can we get back to, I wouldn't make you do all of that?
0: What? I wouldn't.
1: Thank you.
0: I wouldn't expect you. Wouldn't expect you.
1: Anywho, so it goes and it...
0: Yeah. It literally, it looks like a little...
1: Wait a second. So let's say
0: a little scooter, you know,
1: you
0: hover around.
1: An elderly person who can't get out of the bed. You call this robot, it comes to the side of the bed.
0: Yep.
1: How does it help? How does it happen? Because if you can't get out of the bed, then I imagine that you can't up and get on it.
0: I would say you have somebody there to help you, I guess, if you can't get out of bed. You got to be... Somebody would be helping you, I guess. I don't know.
1: They already have bedside
0: potties. I don't have all the answers to your questions, madam. I just want the toilet.
1: $13,000. $13,000? Keep dreaming, man.
0: Yeah.
1: Keep dreaming.
0: There's an amusing video. It keeps saying poop a lot in the video. Ellie would love it. I don't know. This is technology we need. But, I mean, you know, if you can't get out of bed, you know, if you have issues that, I mean, this could be a really helpful thing for $13,000. It's out there.
1: So, who can afford that?
0: Not these people, but some people, I guess. How about free Morgan Wallen tickets?
1: Morgan Wallen, Brooks and Dunn, and Gavin Adcock, and Jason Scott in the High Heat, all at Death Valley Memorial Stadium in Clemson.
0: And we got a pair of tickets in about 10 minutes. Hang on.
2: Good morning, I'm Mark Sterling. 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Earlier this month, the family of 23-year-old Rachel...
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1: 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That is such a good song.
2: It is a cute song. I like it.
1: So catchy. All right, we got some Morgan Wallen tickets up for grabs, so we're going to play Foxy Fun Fact for Free Stiff.
2: All right, the first person who gets the correct answer will win a pair of tickets to see Morgan Wallen, Brooks and Dunn, Gavin Adcock at the Memorial Stadium in Clemson on June 26th.
1: What you got?
2: 5.3% of Americans have done this three or more times. What is it?
1: Do you know? Come on in. 888-704-KISS. Good luck.
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0: 99.9 Kiss Country up for grabs. We got you Morgan Wallen tickets if you know the answer to this right here.
1: 5.3% of Americans have done this three or more times. What is it?
0: 888-704-KISS. Who's this?
2: Hi, Trey Burns. How are you?
0: Good, man. How are you?
2: Good.
1: What do you think the answer is?
2: Is it been married?
0: That's it. You got it, brother.
2: Hey!
1: Woo-hoo! You have won a pair of tickets to see Morgan Wallen in Clemson on June 26th.
2: I love it. Appreciate y'all.
0: We love you for listening, brother.

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1: I don't know if that's what I would call this, but you have sparked something.
0: Daddy Fox and Amanda Fox on 99.9 Kiss Country. Our buddy Chad Walker is on the line.
2: Hey, Eddie. I want to talk about this robot toilet thing.
1: Okay. Oh, goodness.
0: All right.
2: Just a couple questions. One, if you did have this thing and you're sitting around on the couch watching Dutton Ranch or something, and the poo hits you, the poo pain.
0: Yeah.
2: Are you just going to have that thing roll up in the living room and just drop trowel and drop one?
0: Well,
2: off the
0: yeah, that's
2: and don't miss any part of the show.
0: I mean, that's the yeah. In theory, then my question, you actually raise a really good point though. How fast does that thing move? Because you know sometimes it hits and you know it hits. So
2: yeah,
0: is there good? Can you
2: roll.
0: Like click it up into sixth gear?
2: Maybe.
0: Maybe.
2: Here's the second question. Here's the most important question of it all, okay?
0: Okay.
2: Is there an upgraded version with a fart fan on it?
1: I was about to say, you know Eddie Fox needs a fart fan.
2: Because he wouldn't use it anyway. He wouldn't use it anyway, but he'll have that extra fart. He wouldn't matter.
0: I don't need it. Let it dissipate naturally.
2: That's all I had to ask. Love y'all bunches. Y'all have a good one.
1: Love you, buddy.
2: See y'all.
1: He's still obviously very traumatized from that one time.
0: I don't understand.
1: That you.
0: I don't understand the problem. I really don't. I really don't. I mean, it's natural. You know what?
1: Nothing you do is natural.
0: We were talking about this $13,000 robot toilet that will actually come to you. And it's for those with disabilities or mobility impairments, not for, you know, lazy people like us. But $13,000, I mean, they just around the corner.
3: Right now, it is my pleasure to introduce...
0: Mark starting back on the broadcast.
4: I'm going to get me one of them bedside commodes. I got news for you, them robot commodes
0: That's
4: you're talking about. Yeah.
1: $13,000.
0: You want to go in? You want to put in? We can split.
4: I ain't using the same one you. But I've already developed some new products to go along with it.
1: Oh, my goodness.
4: Yep. Bedside pee splash guard, because you're probably going to need one.
0: Oh, yeah.
4: You don't want to get any splash on the bed.
0: That's very true.
4: You
0: very
4: know?
0: True. Yeah.
4: So.
0: Yeah. Whole line of products.
4: Yeah.
0: Come out of this thing. Yeah.
4: Yeah. I think they should put one of those foot massagers on it so your feet don't fall asleep. Just because you get drowsy. You know, you fall asleep on there. Next thing you know, you wake up, your feet are asleep.
0: Customize your wheels.
4: Yeah. Yeah. Get some of them spinners on there.
1: This is so out of control, as usual.
4: Tank and I talked in depth about this one.
0: Yeah, well.
4: This is worthy.
0: We have sparked the conversation as well. Carry on, sir.
4: All right. Sorry. This is kind of an unfortunate statistic for the state of North Carolina. A newly released report now claiming that 4 in 10 North Carolinians do not have enough money to afford the basic needs of life.
0: Mm.
4: The latest ALIS report from the United Way finds that 41% of state residents fall at or below what they call ALIS thresholds, which is basically meaning that they cannot afford the basic needs in life. Four in 10.
0: Man.
4: That is a crazy number. The search for a missing woman is over, sadly, after she was found dead at an Asheville apartment complex. Earlier this month, the family of 23-year-old Rachel Tuck was reported as missing. Last week, she was found inside a vacant apartment at the Pisgah View Apartments on Granada Street. Her death remains under investigation. Just a horribly, horribly sad story. A bill that would make sweeping changes in North Carolina election laws was approved by a House committee Tuesday. House Bill 958 calls for the establishment of a statewide post-election audit process for counting ballots. It would also require potential candidates to be registered with a political party for at least 1 year before qualifying to run in primary elections. And if you were wondering, why does that seem like it sounds familiar? Because we had two cases of it here in Buncombe County where at the very last minute, someone who had been a longtime member of one party went, oh, no, I'm this now. And they decided to try to get their name in the race. It didn't work out for them, but that's essentially why they did that, because there has been and both sides have been guilty of it. Like both sides have been guilty of funding bad candidates for the other side.
0: Mm.
4: So like, let's say the Republicans someone's running as a Republican and they're just not a good candidate. Like they've got some skeletons in the closet. The other side will actually pay to support that campaign to keep them in the race because it, yeah. It is absolutely crazy. What? Yeah, that's where we are with our elections right now.
0: That's crazy.
4: Speaking of elections and what the elections cause, North Carolina lawmakers are considering some liquor changes. A Senate proposal would let people buy up to 2 mixed drinks at the same time and expand products sold at ABC stores. I believe, if I had to guess, expanding the products at ABC stores, I'm thinking that's probably like the THC beverages. That's just my guess. But, a separate House bill would allow grocery stores to sell premixed cocktails.
1: Yeah.
0: Interesting.
4: So, yeah. Big changes coming, possibly. And we got to say congratulations, because Western North Carolina has another James Beard Award-winning chef. Taylor Montgomery, co-founder and executive chef at Montgomery Sky Farms in Leicester, was named Best Chef in the Southeast.
0: Right on.
4: The 50-acre farm near Asheville offers private dining experiences and focuses on regenerative farming practices. The award covers chefs in 6 states, including North Carolina.
0: Very cool.
1: Nice.
4: So, yeah, congratulations.
0: Y'all bring some breakfast?
4: Some bacon, please. Sausage gravy. Maybe a robot toilet.
1: I don't think their prize is bringing us breakfast.
4: What better way?
0: That's what we all celebrate together.
4: Right.
0: I get me a chef's hat. Right. We eat.
4: Right. You know.
1: What do they get?
0: Everybody wins.
4: We'll give them a radio station t-shirt. I got a Kiss Country cup right here.
0: A Bojangles biscuit pillar back here. I mean, what?
4: Limited edition mixing cup for you.
0: It's a Haywood County shot glass, is.
4: Wow.
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7: 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Patton Avenue moving well.
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0: Amanda Fox walked into the studio yesterday morning and poses. She does this to me. She'll hit me with this question. I'm like, am I being scored here? Am I being rated on my performance and my reaction? But it's a very interesting question in a situation that bless the youngins' hearts and God bless the daddy for keeping
1: his
0: cool.
1: This week, and it's kind of being shared on TikTok a lot. This dad started filming because this kind of altercation happened in a Quick Trip bathroom. He said he was on his way back from Florida to Oklahoma. I don't know exactly where this, like what state this occurred in, but he has two young girls. So it was a dad with two young daughters. He took them into the Quick Trip and went to the women's restroom with his two young daughters. Well, there was nobody in there. Then I guess this lady tried to come in, saw him in there with his daughters, and went and told her husband, who then caused the scene, like called the police, was yelling at this man at the door.
0: The husband was way out of line.
1: All while this dad is just literally washing his daughter's hands in the bathroom. So he starts recording because he's like, I don't know what this man's about to do. The girls are crying. A manager, her name was Melissa, evidently is what I've gathered, kind of stepped in and was like, here, honey, here's you some paper towels, trying to help the girls because they were crying. They were scared. This man is at the door yelling at their father. And the dad remained calm. Like, he was like, I'm just trying to wash my daughter's hands and get out of here. Yeah. So he did a follow-up video that the cops come. They were like, you did nothing wrong. They de-escalated the situation. They gave the kids some slushies. He said the cops actually was really good with his kids and taught, like, it was a great lesson for the cops are here to help you. You know, the girls were fine by the time they left. But so I ask Eddie, like, if you're out with Ellie by yourself, which bathroom are you going to go into?
0: And I said the men's restroom.
1: Yeah,
0: was my. But yes and no. If it was a like just a room like the Waffle House, it's just like a one room. You know.
1: There's no stalls. Yeah. It's just the one.
0: Then I would take her into the women's restroom. If it's like a multi, I don't know, like a rest.
1: That makes no sense to me.
0: It
1: Why, if
0: my
1: it's
0: mind.
1: One stall, would that make you go into the women's
0: because
1: restroom?
0: Because if it's like a multi-stall thing at the rest stop, there might be ladies in there, and I don't want to make them feel weird. So I don't
1: But
0: know.
1: If it's a one stall, just take them in the men's one. They're the only people in there.
0: That's a good point, too. Yeah.
1: But it started this whole conversation of boy moms and girl dads. Like, what is the appropriate thing to do?
0: I would still do the women's restroom.
1: His kind of logic was, I don't want to take my little girls into a restroom where they may see the men there using the, or the men may walk in and see them kind of deal. So it just started this whole conversation kind of that we were discussing. I don't feel like bathrooms are family friendly hardly anywhere you go. There's Very either true. Not changing tables, which is another point. Uh-huh. If you go into a men's restroom, are there changing tables in there usually?
0: Not typically.
1: You have to go
0: it's
1: in the
0: rare.
1: Women's restroom to find them.
0: It's
1: so
0: rare,
1: if you're a dad out with your daughters, you have to go in the women's restroom to find a changing table.
0: Yeah, that's a good point.
1: I think bathrooms need to be more family friendly to begin with overall.
0: Let's just have
1: a family restroom.
0: I would look for a family restroom.
1: But I think every place should. I mean,
0: they
1: I get
0: should.
1: It.
0: No,
1: logic,
0: they should.
1: You know, logistics, yada, yada. Yeah. But just, it started this whole conversation of boy moms and girl dads. Like, what is the appropriate thing to do?
0: What do you do? How would you react? How have you reacted? How do you handle a situation? 888-704-KISS. Your call is coming up here in about 10 minutes.
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0: 23-year-old dude named Micah Anderson broke into a house in Steamboat Springs, Colorado Saturday and stole a bunch of stuff, including towels, toilet paper, books, a DVD, and a Christmas tree. Yep,
1: they had a Christmas tree up, or
0: it was
1: in storage.
0: I don't know if it was still up, or they like from last Christmas, or put it up early. But it was up, and he stole the tree.
1: What a random thing!
0: So the cops tracked him down. He was arrested for felony burglary and theft.
1: I have a very important question.
0: Yes,
1: what was the DVD?
0: Did not say.
1: Okay,
0: sadly, yeah.
1: Christmas Vacation, maybe.
0: Grinch. I don't know. If he gets out, he'll probably break into the house next month and get their Easter decoration. I don't know. But he's definitely going to be the hump day DA of the day.
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7: 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Volume is building. Smoky Park Highway, no problem. Sardis Road.
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0: A lot of toilet talk this morning.
1: Yeah, that happens every now and then here. Yeah.
0: Daddy Fox and Amanda Fox on 99.9 Kiss Country. Amanda ran across this TikTok, and it'll make you mad. It'll make you mad watching it, because this dad was just trying to get his girls to the toilet, hands washed, back out. He was in the ladies' restroom, because he said that's where he wanted to take his daughters, because they're ladies. Apparently, there's a woman waiting outside. And her husband got very angry at the situation and just was.
1: I think it was all about the way the husband handled it, too.
0: Such a DA, man.
1: He was standing there with the door open with his foot in, like, which you're holding the.
0: He's like pretty much all the way in the bathroom.
1: Bathroom open for everybody to see in there.
0: On the phone with the cops.
1: About how this man is in here and he's taking his time washing his hands. And the dad is like, I have two girls, I'm trying to get their hands washed, and then I'm getting out of here. And he's like, my wife is waiting to use the bathroom.
0: Oh, it was
1: this
0: too
1: is
0: much.
1: So inappropriate. And yeah, ridiculous. way over the top. And so the dad posted it just as like awareness and to spark a conversation of what am I supposed to do? You know, he was like, I'm a dad by myself, two young girls. What am I supposed to do?
0: You do what you got to do.
1: The cops came. Everybody there pretty much reassured him that he was okay.
0: Yeah.
1: But it started this whole conversation because then boy moms were like, we kind of are in the same situation, but it's a little bit different because like we can take our boys into the women's restroom in the stalls. I think the whole urinal situation in the men's restroom, no changing tables in all the men's restroom, kind of
0: that's an issue.
1: Makes it an issue for girl dads a little bit more. So I just asked Eddie what he would do if he was alone with Elliot in a restroom and where he would take her. And he said, the men's restroom. Yeah. And so I was kind of like,
0: Yeah.
1: It got me thinking, well, I don't know what I want you to do because I don't really want her walking in and seeing, you know, something that she shouldn't see. And it just sparked a whole conversation of what should we do as parents?
0: What have you done? What do you do? 888-704-KISS. Love to hear from you.
2: Hey, I had a comment on the bathroom.
0: Yes, ma'am.
2: So from a boy mom perspective, it's okay to take the boy in the ladies' restroom because there are stalls, but I would not take a girl in the boys' restroom because there are urinals.
1: See, yeah, that's kind of what I was thinking also.
2: Yes, you don't want to expose your daughter to that. Now, if it's all stalls, it's different.
1: Now, let's say you're in the ladies' restroom and a man walks in with a daughter or two daughters. How would you feel or react?
2: It would make you feel uncomfortable, but I think I would be a little bit more understanding if it was the situation that you were talking about earlier, because I understand his feeling of not wanting his daughters to go in a public restroom by themselves because you never know who's waiting in that restroom.
1: Yeah.
0: I think I'm sticking by what I would take her into the men's restroom and I would just do my best to shield her. I would not take a chance to go into the ladies' restroom if it's like a multi-stall setup. I wouldn't. I don't think I would.
1: I don't know how I feel about that.
0: I would shield her. I would make certain that it was clear and that there was nothing to see. But because I don't know, I don't want a confrontation. And I feel like if I ran into a lady in the restroom, it could be one that is not understanding. And I want to avoid that.
2: Yeah. And you could always ask a manager to go in and check it, or you could ask another female.
0: Yeah.
2: Because moms are very understanding when it comes to something like that.
0: Very true. Very true. That's a great point.
2: Yes.
0: What's your name, darling?
2: Sandy.
0: Thank you for listening.
1: Thank
0: we love you,
1: honey.
2: Thank you.
3: Good morning. I'm Mark Sterling. The search for a missing woman is over after she was found dead in Asheville. Earlier this month, the family of 23-year-old Rachel.
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0: Man, that old man was really, really overreacted.
1: He was just over the top.
0: Ridiculous. Teddy Fox and Amanda Fox on Kiss Country talking about this TikTok that's going viral. A girl dad had his two girls, took them into the ladies' restroom, did the business, washing hands. Apparently, this old man's wife was waiting to use the restroom, and he lost his mind. I mean, he freaked out, called the police. Like, this guy's in there with his girls in the restroom, wife out here waiting. It was so ridiculous.
1: It was just too much. I think he made it into something way more than it ever should have been.
0: So we're kind of discussing what you do with your youngins. So, like, if I had Ellie, what would I do? Or if, you know, you're a female and you have a son. I mean, it puts you in a situation.
1: It is a situation for sure.
0: Thankfully, family bathrooms are much more common nowadays, but sometimes they just ain't. I mean, these backcountry roads, you got to stop and pee. I mean, you just do best you can. So how do you handle the situation? We got a message here from Danielle.
2: At the end of the day, a bathroom is a bathroom to me. I could care less who uses what. If you got to go, you got to go. But, you know, I've been in situations where I've had to use the bathroom so bad that I just went in the men's bathroom. And if I had the opportunity, I just locked the door. If I couldn't lock the door, I just took a chance on a guy coming in. Like, I'm in their territory. Like, I understand, you know, it is what it is. But having a young daughter, like, I'm very fortunate that I have a daughter. But her dad would always take her into the men's bathroom. But he would go in, or he would open the door first to see if anybody was in there.
0: Oh, that's good, yeah.
2: And then if there was, he would wait till that person come out to then take her to the stall and get her in the stall. And then if somebody came in while he was in the stall with her, he would wait until that person left to get her out of there so she wasn't exposed to anything. And, you know, I've had my nephews with me, and I've had my stepson with me, and having to go into the women's bathroom, and they're older. So I will I'll get them to come in there, and like, I'll have them turn and face the stall that I'm in, have their feet, or, you know, sometimes I'll just put them in the stall with me and just have them turn around, just, you know, out of respect for other people and them learning, you know, for privacy and stuff like that. That's just the way I would do it. The dad didn't do anything wrong.
0: Agreed.
2: He did what he thought was best and kept his daughter safe.
0: And I think the moral of the story is people need to be understanding. You know, my goodness.
1: That man that was yelling, like, was traumatizing those children. Like,
0: yeah,
1: they were crying.
0: Oh,
1: they were
0: God.
1: Upset.
0: It broke
1: so
0: my heart.
1: There was a better way to handle it if you were uncomfortable in that
0: dude
1: situation.
0: Dude was very calm, though.
1: He stayed very calm. He said he wasn't going to let his daughters see him get upset and yell and, you know, do that to them. So,
0: yeah. What would y'all do?
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1: How's your mom and them? 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This is the Kiss Country callback. 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We might be hauling out your name.
2: Yeah, so you will have 9 minutes to call us back. 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
2: Now, also, if you know this person, then it would be a nice time to call or text and say, you need to call Kiss Country right now and also buy me a biscuit. So, you got the name?
1: We are looking for Haley Shackelford from Asheville. Haley Shackelford from Asheville. You got 9 minutes. You got the timer going there?
2: Got it.
1: 888-704-KISS. Come on in. Call us back.
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1: Good morning. My name's Haley.
2: Haley, what is your birthday?
1: April 15th, 2005.
0: Well look at there.
2: Haley, you have just won $200 worth of Bojangles gift cards.
1: Oh, wow, that's awesome.
2: Now, Haley, were you sleeping and everybody started calling you to wake up?
1: Yes.
2: Well, we're sorry that we woke you up, but congratulations.
1: No, it's okay. Thank you.
0: Honey, we love you for listening. Thank you for being here for us.
1: Yeah, thank y'all.
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0: Pickles are the pumpkin spice of summer. Prove me wrong.
1: What'd you just say?
0: Pickles are the pumpkin spice of summer.
1: Because everything becomes pickled.
0: Everything. There, it's pickle everything. From the bushes
1: baked beans. Yeah, but I actually like pickles.
0: Popcorn, pretzels, protein bars, hummus, frozen pizza. Smoothie King even teamed up with Grillo's Pickles, come up with a pickle smoothie.
1: Ooh.
0: It is the pumpkin spice of summer, period.
1: Let me tell you, that pickle festival, we bought two big old things of pickles from Hooch Pickles out of Georgia. And
0: case in point.
1: They are so good. We got a hot one that is hot, but it's good. And then a muddy water.
0: Oh,
1: I don't even know what's in it, but it's good.
0: So good.
1: I'm a pickle fan.
0: Now we need a pickle spice latte.
1: I have a confession also. I cleaned out the refrigerator 2 days ago. And we had two open jars of Sweet Heat pickles.
0: Oh, yeah.
1: And they both had the same expiration date. And so I tried to combine the jars to make room. Well, there was probably about 20 pickles that wouldn't fit in the jar that I tried to combine them in.
0: Oh, no.
1: I literally ate all of them out of the extra jar so that I didn't have to put that jar back in the refrigerator.
0: I ain't judging. I'd have done the same thing.
1: My mouth was like tingling because I ate so many pickles. But I needed that space.
0: Can't feel my It all worked out.
2: 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In the morning. Wake up. 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

0: you might want to know if you left a talkback trying to get you some of them Morgan Wallen tickets on our Wall to Wallen contest.
1: Yes.
0: About 9:30, we're calling the grand prize winner.
1: So exciting.
0: About 9:30. So if you got signed up, left a talkback, keep them ears peeled. Your phone might be ringing.

0: 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About 9:30, we're going to do it.
1: Oh, I'm excited. We had so many people enter, so thank you if you entered and have been listening. And we will have more Morgan Wallen tickets.
0: Yeah, we will.
1: Tomorrow around 7:10.
0: We sure will. But if you left a talk back, we're calling the grand prize winner here at about 9:30. Hang on.
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2: Your DA of the day.
0: Well, this fella named Micah Anderson broke into a house in Colorado last Saturday and stole a bunch of stuff, including towels, toilet paper, books, a DVD, and their Christmas tree.
1: Like one in the box or
0: no,
1: one?
0: No, it was in the living room.
1: Okay.
0: So I don't know if it was still up or they have already put it up.
1: Do we know the DVD?
0: We do not, sadly. You think it's a Christmas
1: important
0: DVD?
1: Information.
0: The Grinch, maybe?
1: Maybe. Fitting.
0: It's June. It was in there. Do you think it was still up? It had to be still up, right?
1: Or maybe, I don't know, maybe.
0: Or maybe they always leave it up. Who knows? Anyway, cops tracked Micah down. He was arrested. I hope he doesn't break in again next month and get, like, their Easter decorations.
1: Oh, don't do it.
0: Micah, congratulations, sir, on being the hump day. DA of the day.
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1: Yes, now that has ended, so you no longer... You still can, I guess, but it doesn't count anymore. But it is time to now let the lucky winner know that they have won.
0: We're going to call them, tell them they got them tickets.
2: Hello?
0: Christine Kreisman.
2: This is Christine.
0: Hey, it's Eddie Fox and Amanda Fox from Kiss Country. How you doing?
2: I'm great. How are you, Eddie Fox?
0: Man, that was a fantastic reaction.
1: Yeah, awesome. I love how the mood changed.
0: I thought she was about to hang up, but oh, went the other way.
2: I'm hoping you're calling me with great news.
1: Well, we just wanted to call and say hey, mostly.
0: Yeah. Well, say we love you for listening.
2: Well, hey, and tell you have a beautiful daughter. I absolutely just adore your daughter.
0: Thank
2: so
0: you
2: pretty.
0: So much, ma'am.
1: Well, you didn't have to say all that because you had already been chosen as a winner of Morgan Wallen tickets.
0: Yeah, baby.
2: Yay! Yay! And you know what? I'm a grandma. This is a grandma thing.
0: That's so awesome.
2: And I just love his music.
0: Oh, well, hopefully you have a big old time. Send lots of pictures. We love you for listening.
2: Oh, thank you so much. I will send pictures. Thank you so much. I am so excited.
1: Oh.
2: And I'm gonna have very jealous grandchildren.
1: Oh. You might have to buy him a T-shirt or something.
2: Okay. Thank you so much.

0: 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And you were hanging out with you. So funny. I was talking to one of my coworkers yesterday and she goes, well, you know, with it being a short work week. And I was like, what are you talking about? And I didn't realize that Friday is Juneteenth, or at least our company is Juneteenth. And so our company celebrates that. Now, if you're somebody like me or Eddie or Amanda, we're on the air. We work through those holidays, but good for you. If it is a short work week, you're almost done. And if you are going out of town this weekend, make sure you take 99.9 Kiss Country with your free iHeartRadio app.
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1: BTS.
2: Like Benz and Boone. Stay. Cardi B, Goo Goo.

Her, the number one song this week, it's Angie Ward. You know, this guy's still on cloud nine with his Carolina Hurricanes winning the Stanley Cup. It is Scotty McCreary. It's 99.9 Kiss Country.

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0: to you, G Ward. Thank you for hanging out with 99.9 Kiss Country. I was talking about it being a short work week. I did want to give you a heads up. City of Asheville offices are going to be closed on Friday in observance of the Juneteenth holiday. So just a heads up on that for you. We'll be here, though, and we've got more chances for you to win your share of $250,000 as we celebrate America's birthday.
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I don't know any details, and I don't like to gossip, so I'm just not gonna, okay?

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Ashley and B. Her. I have confirmed that both Eddie Fox and Aaron Michael are members of the Ella Fella fan club. Here's Low Cash. 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

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We're so excited about the iHeartRadio Music Festival in Vegas in September. Kenny Chesney and Lainey Wilson going to represent the country audience for us. And it's almost sold out. But here's the good news. 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

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Thank you for listening while you're working today. I hope you're having a great one in Weaverville. Here's Cody Johnson.

0: I'm Angie Ward. So if you have been following Freddie, the German soccer fan who's in the States for the U.S., he's gone viral. He's actually pretty funny. He's like, he's discovered Waffle House and Buc-ee's and Big Gulps and Ella Langley. He discovered Ella. He commented about her. She saw him on social. She gave him some concert tickets. Today, J.J. Watt, the NFL superstar, saw that Freddie was going to be in Houston. So he got him a really fancy hotel room for the matches in Houston. I know. It pays to be Freddie, right? 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

Speaking of the coast, remember Five for Beach, you and me. That sunset, cliffs by the sea, and the night rolled in. 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

0: Blake Shelton gave the newest coach on The Voice, Riley Green, some good advice. He said, trust no one. The judges and other coaches are not your friend. That's good advice, Riley. 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

0: best time this summer. It's Angie Ward on 99.9 Kiss Country. 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

Ella Langley and Be Her. I know that song just gets stuck in your head, right? It's Angie Ward. Thank you for hanging out with 99.9 Kiss Country while you're working today in Canton. Here's Warren Zeiders.

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What a gorgeous day in Western North Carolina, man. Are we not lucky? Call this place home. I mean, I stepped outside here at Radio Ranch and look at the blue skies or the beautiful mountains. And oh my gosh, man.

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0: 99.9 at Kiss Country. All right, so have you got your tickets yet for Brantley Gilbert? Going to be down the mountain? 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It is Brantley Gilbert with special guest Coffee Anderson and Demon Jones. 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

0: did you see that the Scottish fans drank Boston dry the other day for their team won? 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
0: I mean, you're worth a lot of beer.
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0: Yeah.

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That's Corey Kanko Wetzel with today's Hit Country 99.9 Kiss Country. 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Got a girl.

0: 99.9 Kiss Country. All right, can we talk about the elephant in the room here real fast? I mean, oh my gosh, Laura, this jelly roll bunny divorce. I don't know. I'm confused on what it is, what it could be. What are you feeling here?
1: Yeah, there's just a lot of rumors going around. I don't know.
0: A lot.
1: I just feel like it's going to get nasty, you know?
0: I do. I feel like there's going to be a lot of fingers pointed, a lot of nastiness coming out. Yeah,
1: exactly.
0: I don't know about it. It feels weird. I still like Jelly Roll, but something feels weird. Something feels off here. I don't know. If you got an idea, let me know. I do have Jelly Roll on the way. Plus Lee Bryce, Luke Holmes, Russell Dickerson, and Long Kiss of Music kicks off next.
2: Traffic slow 240 westbound between Charlotte Street and Montford Avenue. Future 26 eastbound, light delays between Broadway Street.
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0: Today's Hit Country 99.9 at Kiss Country. I'm Aaron Michael. Hello, good evening. Let's get you home safe and sound on this Wednesday to get you Luke Combs right here.
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0: There's Garth right there with today's Hit Country 99.9 Kiss Country. All right, we're going to check out that traffic here in just a moment. So, Maggie, I thought this was so funny. New research out said 70% of people get angry when somebody asks to share their food. All right, is that you? Do you get angry at all?
1: I don't like sharing my food. Like, honestly, even when my kids ask, I kind of get annoyed. I mean, I'm going to steal food, but no, I'm not a fan.
0: Honestly, I get annoyed too. Like, kids ask, like, let me just go get you your own. Hang on. What about you? Do you like sharing your food? Yes or no? 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
2: Travis slowing 240 westbound between Charlotte Street and Montford Avenue, 26 eastbound. Delays between I-40 and the...
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That's Miss Sarah Evans with today's Hit Country 99.9 Kiss Country. Hello and a good evening. I'm Aaron Michael. Thank you, thank you, thank you for having us on today. Sam Hunt on the way. Jelly Roll in there for you too with Thomas Surrett and Jordan Davis here. Didn't

0: There's Miranda with today's Hit Country 99.9 Kiss Country. Let me ask you this. I'm going to just read this to you, and I want you to give me your thoughts on this, Hannah, okay? Good Housekeeping says 95% of people say that a partner's contribution to household work affects how attractive they find them. Yes or no?
1: Oh, 100%. Okay. Yes. Look, my husband's doing stuff around the house. Way more attractive. I'm not
0: going to
1: hide that fact.
0: Oh, hey, sexy, look at you vacuuming that living room. No, I get it. You know, if you're doing work or they're not, you're going to be mad. I understand that, Hannah.
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Hey, don't forget, Eddie and Amanda tomorrow. 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

0: 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Rachel in Asheville, what are you getting into right now?
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Do you have a favorite vacation spot? 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

99.9 Kiss Country, today's Hit Country. That's Kane Brown Woman. Of course, he has to have my name. Corey Weidman in Port Canaveral. We're in the Lamborghini, driving 107 miles per hour in a 45 mile per hour zone. He told police he was just celebrating. Such rich person logic. Celebrating, that's the excuse.

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